0: Steady Swims, and Mr. Know-It-All, and we played Tate McRae in Revolving Door. And Todd here, well, apparently they have arrested someone. They are saying may have started all these state wildfires in Washington, charged with arson. That's just amazing that somebody would do that. Now, the question is, did they do it on purpose or was it accidental? I don't know that answer, but my goodness, all of the destruction and the folks hurt would be definitely a bad, bad deal. If it's bad either way, but really bad if somebody did this on purpose. I don't know why people do that, but they do sometimes. Charlie XCX and Cat's Eye, we play in just a bit.
1: I remember brushing my hair and looking down and thinking, oh my gosh, do I have any hair left?
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1: I'm stylish. Talk big t-shirt, Billy. 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Talk crazy when I pull up in sight. Mile high, run that back, I'm stylish. Talk big.

0: stylish. Prada, better from the back on the island. Already talking crazy, my mind right now is silent. Run that back, I'm stylish. Talk big t-shirt, Billy Eilish. Watch on my wrist, but I want that diamond. 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

0: It's Taylor Swift, and I knew it, I knew you, Lil Nas X of Montero. 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

0: There's Die on This Hill. It's Sienna Spiro. And Todd here with Ella Langley in Choose in Texas.
1: You could bet that, never gotta sweat that. 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

0: House Tour, Sabrina Carpenter and Jesse Murph Jelly Roll. While one, speaking of Jelly Roll, says he's going to take a break from touring, says he needs some downtime after going through this divorce. Yikes. Hate to hear that, but if he needs some downtime, get everything together, get his life going, well, I totally understand. Olivia Dean, So Easy to Fall in Love, we've got next.
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6: Here is your 14 First Alert forecast. For the overnight hours, clear with a low of 65. On Wednesday, mostly sunny and warmer, a high of 88. Partly cloudy Wednesday night with a low of 69. And on Thursday, increasing clouds with scattered showers and thunderstorms by the evening, a high of 87. I'm Chief Meteorologist Jeff Lyons with your 14 First Alert forecast.
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0: Into Boom, Mr. Electric Blue. Teddy Swims back there at the door. I'm Todd. There may not be any future Triple Crown winners in horse racing. They have a new system they've developed to determine the top three-year-old racehorses that include the Kentucky Derby and Belmont Stakes, but not the Preakness Stakes. So that could be the last Triple Crown winner that we've ever had, whichever one was the last one. Here in a second, Niall Horan, Taste So Good's on your radio next.
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3: They say the holy water's watered down, and this town's lost its faith. 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

0: Never be the same. Camila Cabello and Pink Pantherless Zara Larsson. By the way, if you're up later on tonight, I think it's in the overnight hours, like 1 or 2 o'clock in the morning, piece of the SpaceX Falcon 9 rocket will smash into the lunar surface. It was launched about a year and a half ago, but it's been unmanned, or it's certainly unmanned, but it's not been in action for some time. Now, it could create another crater on the moon, but I don't know that it's going to really affect any of us, rock our world. It's not going to make time go backwards or owls say hoo-hoo in the middle of the day or toilets flush the wrong way, I'm guessing, but let's hope so. Fingers crossed. Got Ray, Where's My Husband coming up.
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3: Here's your 14 First Alert forecast. For the overnight hours, clear with a low of 65. On Wednesday, mostly sunny and warmer, a high of 88. Partly cloudy Wednesday night with a low of 69. And on Thursday, increasing clouds with scattered showers and thunderstorms by the evening, a high of 87. I'm Chief Meteorologist Jeff Lyons with your 14 First Alert forecast.
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Hey,

0: Fever Dream, Alex Warren in Somber Undressed. 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In a poll of 230 hiring managers, nearly 40% tend to develop negative perceptions about staff with cluttered workspaces. It means or suggests to them that they are disorganized.
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11: Here's your 14 First Alert forecast. For the overnight hours, clear with a low of 65. On Wednesday, mostly sunny and warmer, a high of 88. Partly cloudy Wednesday night with a low of 69. And on Thursday, increasing clouds with scattered showers and thunderstorms by the evening, a high of 87. I'm Chief Meteorologist Jeff Lyons with your 14 First Alert forecast.
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4: Here is your 14 First Alert forecast. For the overnight hours, clear with a low of 65. On Wednesday, mostly sunny and warmer, a high of 88. Partly cloudy Wednesday night with a low of 69. And on Thursday, increasing clouds with scattered showers and thunderstorms by the evening, a high of 87. I'm Chief Meteorologist Jeff Lyons with your 14 First Alert forecast.
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4: Here is your 14 First Alert forecast. For the overnight hours, clear with a low of 65. On Wednesday, mostly sunny and warmer, a high of 88. Partly cloudy Wednesday night with a low of 69. And on Thursday, increasing clouds with scattered showers and thunderstorms by the evening, a high of 87. I'm Chief Meteorologist Jeff Lyons with your 14 First Alert forecast.
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1: 800-543-3548. What's up, Lauren?
3: Hello.
1: Tell us about the worst date ever.
3: So I was real young, living down south, Galveston area, and some friends and a guy at a bar and looking all cute, summertime, you know, short skirt, wedges, open toed. Well, we're looking at each other up and down, and he looks down and in front of the whole bar says, "Damn, you got a big toe." Whole freaking bar.
4: What did I do next?
3: I was so mortified. I couldn't even, like, I didn't even know what to say. Everyone's looking at me laughing like, what? I'm like, oh my God, I have to get out of here.
4: But do you though?
3: But I do.
1: Damn, you got a big toe.
2: You don't need to call that out. Oh, my gosh.
4: But if it catches you off guard.
2: Yeah.
4: I hate that it's even possible that I would do that, but it's possible that I would do that.
3: I have a complex now. I work for a plastic surgeon, so I'm like, can we just do a little lipo, nip and tuck on my toe, please?
5: Shrink the toe.
6: And be honest, because you said you were young and you're at the bar in Galveston and there's drinks flowing. Did you start crying uncontrollably?
3: When I got in my car.
5: And then you're trying to hide your toe. So now you never wear open toe shoes, huh?
3: Not really. I don't even like going to the nail salon where they see, you know, millions of toes. I still am like, oh my gosh, they're going to talk about my toe.
4: You ever seen that guy again, like out in the wild and goes, hey, it's Toe Girl?
3: No.
6: You guys never went out? There was no more romantic after that?
3: No, but I did find someone that loves my big toe, so I'll
2: okay. And that's what matters.
6: And what's your toe lover's name?
3: Brandon.
6: Yeah. Does he own a toe company?
7: You know, Lauren, we really want you to send us a picture of your toe now.
4: Please, please.
6: We're so curious.
4: 800-543-3548 if you could text
3: right
4: us.
3: Right over.
6: Lauren
4: got a big old toe.
6: Oh yeah. Thank you for sharing that.
3: Of course. Y'all have a good one.
7: You
6: all right.
7: Too.
6: Man.
1: Damn, that's a big toe.
7: Oh, no, I would die.
4: That had to be a brother. I'm sorry.
6: Oh, poor Lauren.
4: That had to be a brother.
1: Share your worst date ever story.
2: Call or text.
1: 800-543-3548.
6: How do we feel about divorce parties?
5: I love them because they're happier without that person.
6: It's a celebration of someone gaining their freedom back.
7: You know,
6: I guess
7: I did once for one friend. She went through a divorce. It was really bad. So just some of our girlfriends took her out.
6: Yeah.
7: And then she asked me, it was at your bar, Al, and she asked me to get up and sing Freedom by George Michael for her.
5: Yes.
6: Freedom.
7: So that's the only time I've ever been to a divorce
5: party. It's sad when people break up and
6: it
5: they
6: is.
5: Split. But it was sometimes there are toxic relationships and you've been rooting for them to get out of that relationship and they finally
6: do it.
5: Yeah, because they can do better.
8: And the divorce process can be just so taxing and grueling. Yeah. It's like, just celebrate the fact that it's all over.
6: It's done. Something that was not right for you is no longer there for you. But I've gone to one. The one thing that I realized at this one divorce party I went to was the entire time I was thinking, but what happened? I was so nosy because I didn't know, like, they both seemed like they were, I liked them both. I mean, the guy was really cool. The girl was really cool. I was like, so I was really nosy.
7: Ask any woman there, she'd know.
6: I asked around and they're like, no, she's not.
4: Right? Word.
7: See, men never ask. I want to go out with somebody that I know is in the throes of a divorce. And if I come home, it's like, what did he say?
6: We don't ask.
8: We didn't talk about it.
7: You didn't talk about it?
8: Yeah.
6: But we're nosy. We want to know, but we don't ask.
5: Katie and Kyle broke up. What happened?
6: I don't know.
8: We talked about golf.
6: Yeah, we don't talk about that stuff. We don't share feelings.
8: It's always what it is.
7: The woman will know every detail.
6: Sometimes. But some people like to keep it very private. Yeah. But
4: why are you asking?
6: Because I saw this TikTok. This girl threw herself a divorce party. This was in Chicago. So she rented out a bar. And she invited all her friends to this divorce party. And the theme of her divorce party, which I think is kind of fun, a theme. But her theme was 10 Things I Hate About You.
8: Oh, that is fun. Yeah.
6: It
8: love
6: is
8: that
6: fun.
8: Movie.
6: It gets more fun, Anna, because she knew what guys like me would be thinking and feeling when we show up to your divorce party, which is, what happened? I want to know all the details. Like, I'm not going to ask, but I would like for you to tell me without, you know, me asking.
4: Yeah.
6: She ended up writing a whole I think they each got like a piece of paper or something.
0: 10 things.
6: And it said the 10 things she hated that her husband, her ex-husband,
0: oh, wow,
6: did wrong in their relationship.
0: OMG.
6: So in the video, you see all the people like reading it, and you see people going, whoa.
5: Please share.
7: You got to be careful with that.
6: That's cool.
4: You got to be real careful.
5: What was some of them?
7: Because if it's bad and they
6: didn't share it. She didn't want people to share it, but she shared the reactions of the people.
0: Oh.
6: So now we're having, I felt FOMO because I didn't.
8: Because you
6: want to
8: know.
6: Because now I want to know, but she let all her friends know.
0: That's a little too much.
6: Yeah, could also be a little dangerous, I guess, if you think about the way some people may respond.
4: There's a story right now about something that happened that did not end well for, it's a new story right now.
8: Oh, yeah.
6: Yeah.
4: Right? But, sometimes we don't need to know everything. We just.
7: Well, you don't need to humiliate another person, especially if there's mental health issues.
4: Exactly.
7: Right?
4: Exactly.
7: Because you don't know how they might respond.
6: Sometimes you want to let people know this guy sucks. But how do you do it safely?
0: Facebook.
4: Well, you pretty much did because you filed for divorce from that person.
6: Yeah, but so that could be amicable. It could be we just grew apart and it's up, but she wants to let everybody know, he sucks, be on my team.
4: Yeah, sometimes even the person getting divorced from doesn't know what they did. That could happen.
8: Very possible.
4: Speaking for a friend.
8: Yeah.
5: Why didn't you ask?
4: Speaking for a friend.
5: And why didn't you ask that friend?
4: Because it's not my business, I guess. The ship has sailed. Mm-hmm. So,
6: great example right there. What happened? I don't know.
4: Oh.
8: Yeah, I don't know.
6: I don't know.
5: And the rest of your life, what happened?
4: He just came home from vacation.
0: The fact that you don't know is probably why it happened.
5: Oh.
6: Wow.
5: Oh.
6: Ooh, that's deep.
4: Ooh.
6: Wow. That's deep.
5: Oh, wow.
6: That is deep.
5: Can you repeat that one more time?
0: The fact that you don't know is probably why it happened.
5: Oh.
4: I'll call him and tell him.
5: Okay. Mm-hmm.
6: Oh,
5: that was deep.
6: Yeah. That was,
0: no one has disagreed with me.
5: I felt like
6: we don't know.
5: That was from a fortune cookie.
4: We don't.
6: Nobody knows. Nobody knows.
4: But I hate celebrating something that
7: sad.
4: That's sad. I mean,
5: like
4: no matter when you get divorced, you feel bad. No matter who's at fault, you feel bad. I'm looking at you, Kelly, I guess, because you're the only person in the room that's been divorced besides me. But you feel bad. You're sad.
7: And Robert,
4: you feel
7: like, look over my shoulder.
4: Oh, there you go.
6: Yeah, Robert. Yeah.
9: Hey, two times.
4: You feel. No. Shout out.
7: You feel like
4: a failure because
7: it's embarrassing.
4: It's embarrassing.
6: I know.
4: You broke a promise you made to God. I feel bad about that. And it's just, I hate celebrating something negative. Okay, yeah, sure. You're free again. You're. Freedom.
7: Yeah, but think about all those other promises you broke to God. Right. It's not just,
6: we all break promises to God.
7: Every single day. Yeah. I'm never drinking again. Gone.
5: One promise isn't bigger than the other.
4: That's true.
7: And like my daddy said, just because you got married in a church and you thought that was God's will for you, we convince ourselves things are God's will because we want them so bad. Yeah. That might not have been God's will for you, and you did it anyway.
4: You did it anyway.
5: And when you make plans, God laughs.
6: Mm-hmm.
8: Oh, yeah, I've seen that on a T-shirt.
6: Mm-hmm. Yeah.
5: Even to be better. He's like, no, you're not. you can try, but you won't be better.
8: He said, that's cute.
5: Mm-hmm.
6: I do remember my 20s saying, God, if you can make this hangover go away, I swear I'll never drink like this again.
7: Yeah, everybody does.
6: Fast forward to me on Friday.
4: Right.
6: We're back at it again.
4: Wow.
0: Yeah.
4: Now that we've cleared out of the Lowe's Miami Beach Hotel, there's plenty of room for you.
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2: Oh, I'm cool with that.
0: A permanent cup. I guess to reduce plastic bottles.
2: Sure.
1: Yeah, I don't have a problem with that.
2: You do need to wash them.
1: Yes.
2: Because you can get some fungi to grow up in there. The mold can grow in the straw area or in the little upper carriage. So you
1: pretty sure mine's in the dishwasher right now.
2: Some people have gotten sick over that.
0: That was 10 things that have become socially acceptable in the past 10 years.
2: 2016 changed our lives just like that. Now, coming up here in 10 minutes, Audrey wants to start a movement. Ugh. Gentlemen, if you're single, you may want to listen to this.
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2: Hey.
1: Out here trying to find the right dude.
3: Trying to find love, or at least right now. And you, Mr. Right Now.
1: You've noticed something that keeps popping up on your on the dating profiles of the men you encounter that you want to put a stop to.
2: I've been noticing this. JC, I've been fighting this battle for about 5 years now.
1: It's a 5-year battle?
2: It is.
1: And maybe other single ladies out there feel the same way?
2: Oh, I don't feel like anyone's going to agree with me on this. And that's fine, because this is my own thing, my own cross to bear. But I really very much dislike when a man has a mustache.
6: Like, it's a preference.
1: And there's like, that's a lot of what I see, a lot of
2: it's
1: mustache
2: a trend.
1: Action.
2: Yeah. It is a big trend. About 4 years ago, it really took off with men under the age of 30. It has now grown to men under the age of 40 as well. And it seems that all of them have this need to get the mustache. I don't know what the root of it is.
7: Like a specific style or facial hair in general?
2: No, facial hair is fine. And a mustache if you have like the rest of the beard or something.
1: But just
2: like
1: a mustache
6: only.
2: Yeah, mustache only. And so many beautiful men have been ruined by the mustache.
3: You will not be dating a fireman.
8: No. Yeah, they rock a mustache.
7: They love mustache. Or a detective.
2: And I also realized
6: or a porn star.
2: Oh,
3: right.
2: Mm-hmm.
3: Dressed as a fireman.
2: I've never
7: undercover.
2: I've never swiped right on a mustache ever.
1: Except, you've never?
2: Well, two times, and both times I told them that they are way too beautiful to have the mustache.
1: Did they shave it?
2: No.
1: Oh.
2: And then I didn't go out with it.
1: So, because you can't change them.
6: So no. It does age them a great deal. That young guy that just won the golf tournament that's going to go to Liberty as a freshman, he looked like he was a 30-year-old because he had a mustache.
1: I know.
6: What was that?
3: That's sometimes that's why a dude will rock a mustache.
6: Well, then do
3: so
6: a beard.
3: He can look a little
6: or
3: bit more.
6: Or if you have a funky lip or teeth you're trying to hide, you know, to cover up something.
8: Well, how do you feel about your mustache? Just kidding. You don't have one. You don't have one.
1: Let me ask you this, because I've heard you talk about this guy, and I don't remember what you said. But what if, and I know he shaved it, but what if Benson Boone?
2: I've not said a word about
6: Benson. He had a mustache at one point.
1: He did.
6: Still
1: does.
6: He did for a while.
1: He still does.
2: I do not like that mustache either.
3: What about Rob Ross?
1: You would know to Benson Boone.
2: Yeah.
1: Wow.
6: No, you would.
1: That is a lie.
6: Well, talking a big game there, girly.
1: You are lying.
6: Benson Boone.
2: What about that other? He wasn't Benson Boone.
7: What about that Mr. Fantasy?
2: Oh, I love him. But no. I really just hate it. I do. I can't explain to you the logic behind it. Do y'all like this?
8: I like it.
6: I don't prefer it.
8: I think it's hot.
7: Yeah.
2: It's just a Russian doll of terrible to me because it just keeps getting worse. There's the itchy aspect to it. There's the weird aspect of it on the face.
1: You can smell what they ate.
2: You can see things get caught in it. Yeah. It looks a little bizarre when they don't have the rest of the facial hair. I know I'm alone in this, and
8: JC,
2: that's okay.
8: I thought you were cute with your mustache.
1: You did?
8: Mm-hmm.
1: It's on my driver's license.
8: Mm-hmm.
7: Nice. So there for
6: and
7: a while.
6: And they'll never recognize you. This isn't you, sir.
7: This is a stolen ID.
1: Sometimes they look up. Like, when we're in Florida, and they looked at my ID. One guy looked at me. And we gave the nod. I was like, I know, dog.
8: I don't.
1: I come equipped with that.
8: I don't like it when it curls, though, when they're using the wax and they're
1: curling
8: it
1: like.
8: Up. I'm like, oh,
2: that's
8: a little.
2: Is I tried to understand the origins of this, so I went on the mustache Wikipedia page. And there's like 12 different types of mustache
7: different
2: that
7: styles.
2: Are all equally horrific. Like, look at, there's 12.
3: Yeah, you won't be dating Steve Harvey either.
7: Yeah.
1: Yeah, you would have Harvey. Never survived in the 80s. Because I remember when I was...
2: I know. I read all the history of the mustache.
1: Yeah.
2: Don't worry. It was once a part of the British uniform, and then artists once had them to rebel and show they were artistic.
7: So what if you started dating a guy who didn't have a mustache, but then you really liked him, but then he told you he wanted to grow a mustache?
2: Chicago did that to me. And he did, in fact, grow it. And he knew that once he came to see me, he had to have it shaved. I'm like, if you're out and about doing your own thing, I don't want that. Like, that's fine, but I don't want that.
3: I mean, you can date or not date anybody you want. You can have your own preferences.
1: Yeah, that's all she's looking at. She's saying, if you want to date me, make sure you got at least one picture with no mustache.
3: Right.
2: Yeah, all I'm saying is it's really made dating hard for me.
1: I know.
2: It really has.
1: Do you swipe right on the guys with fish?
2: I will if they show that they're, like, domesticated or, like, not domesticated. Urban a little bit. Like, they can get with the city life. Some of those guys I don't think I would get along with because they typically will live in the country and then they want me to come there and that's just not.
3: You know, along those same lines, I kind of refuse to date the girl with the random chin hair. Just that one.
8: Sorry, Audrey.
2: Well. Yeah. Oh, I know.
6: Sometimes those spring up overnight. It's really weird how quick a hair can grow.
3: It is, isn't it?
7: Yeah.
3: And I got one on my right ear right now.
7: Still?
3: Yeah.
5: Pluck it. It feels so good.
3: No, it's right there. Ew. But, you know, it'll just, if I pluck it, it'll just grow right back.
1: My rogue hair is right here on my forearm where no hair should ever grow.
3: Right.
1: And it always grows right there, and it's very painful to pluck.
6: I mean, it's weird. I get up in an amplified, whatever, magnified mirror every night, and I check out everything, and then I'll wake up one morning and suddenly I've got a 3-inch eyebrow hair. It's like overnight. It's crazy.
7: Nothing is more humbling than looking at yourself in a car mirror.
1: I know. Yeah.
7: That's where you can really see every stray hair.
6: I keep tweezers in the car for that reason.
7: That's smart. That's
6: keep
7: really
6: them
7: smart.
6: In the little glove box right there, my armrest.
1: The other day, Kenzie was like, "You have something on your butt," and it was a hair.
3: Like this one?
6: Why is she looking at your butt?
3: Right.
1: Because we're married. But she pulled it. I was like, I got a butt.
6: I don't just randomly say, "Alan, let me look at your butt."
1: I was walking
3: say
1: by.
3: That.
6: I don't do that.
1: It was just like,
7: check to see if there's hair.
1: Just chilling right there. It was just one little
3: bit. I'd be more surprised if you didn't have one on your butt.
1: Didn't?
3: Yeah.
5: Yeah.
3: I mean, I got a whole, like, afro.
9: Love letters to Kelly.
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9: The Kid Craddock Morning Show.
1: Yeah, that person that will untangle all your messes is Kelly Raspberry, who you can write at loveletterstokelly.com. Let's get right to it.
12: Love letters. Love letters to Kelly.
6: Clear that throat. Get that phlegm out.
1: I'm trying, Kelly. It's been bad.
6: I know. It is bad lately.
1: Dear Kelly, you are the love expert.
6: I am.
1: My wife and I have a wonderful relationship overall, but we've reached an impasse over something that seems so small, yet somehow falls on me every single time. Phone calls. She's about 15 years younger than I am and absolutely refuses to make or answer phone calls if she can avoid them. Making appointments, returning calls, talking to customer service. If it requires speaking to another human, it becomes my job. Meanwhile, she can send text messages that rival a short novel in both speed and detail. When I've asked her why she won't just make a quick 2-minute call, her answer is always, quote, "It's a millennial thing.
6: Yeah.
1: You wouldn't understand."
6: Yeah.
1: Now, I know texting is more popular with the younger generation, and I have no problem with that. I text plenty myself. But at what point does a preference become an expectation that your spouse handles every conversation that can't be done over text? I'm genuinely curious whether this is something you're hearing from other young people or other relationships, or if I'm just getting played into becoming the household receptionist. Joe,
6: it is what it is. She's not lying. Joe. It is what it is. Nobody picks up phones anymore.
1: Make an appointment.
6: I just saw an article, and I didn't open it yet, but I saved it, about how you handle text-only friendships. I have so many very close friends that are communication, 90% of it is by text.
1: Right.
3: Yeah.
6: Texting about when we're going to get together again, you know. But yeah, one of the best things about marrying Alan was, you know, he started paying the bills, so I didn't have to worry about that anymore.
5: Alan.
6: And he handles all customer service calls. I don't like doing that either.
1: He loves the
6: music.
1: I
6: love putting that off on my man, and he doesn't mind doing it.
1: Yeah.
6: So if you're just asking, is this normal or is she just talking? No, she's telling the truth. This is very real. You see teenagers and, you know, they'll be sitting in the same room with each other and they're just all texting. They're not having conversation.
1: Right.
6: It's awful. It's sad. I've been noticing lately when I go out, you know, we're walking through restaurants and things and look over at a table and everybody is sitting at the table, 3 or 4 people, and they're all on their phones.
5: Yeah.
6: Every single one of them.
5: Hate it.
6: It is sad.
5: Mm-hmm.
6: It is sad, but that's what society's become.
1: It is what it is.
3: You got your little 15, little hottie, 15 years younger than you. Just deal with it.
6: It's sad, though.
3: Yeah.
6: I mean,
1: the customer service calls aren't that bad.
6: And I've started to be really way more cognizant of it because I'm guilty, too. If you ever pick up that phone, if Alan and I are having a conversation, well, let me just Google that real quick and find out. Suddenly, I'm like, well, while I'm here, let me go ahead and see how many likes I got on that Instagram post. Oh, and let me see if I got any messages. Oh, and let me check email.
1: Yeah.
6: And then before you know it, we're not talking.
1: Because sometimes I'm a sit down on the toilet kind of guy because I'm too tired to stand up.
6: And a lot of people are getting hemorrhoids because of that.
3: Whoa,
6: that
3: okay,
6: is becoming a huge problem.
1: And
6: because when you're sitting there on the toilet, you're supposed to just go and get up.
1: But your body's pushing stuff.
6: People are sitting
1: gravity.
6: There, and it's caught. I'm not joking.
1: Really?
6: This is causing a huge hemorrhoid resurgence, whatever.
1: Not that I'm there.
6: Sitting there.
1: I'm not there yet, guys. But I do sometimes will sit down because I'm tired. And I should be there for like
3: that tired that you can't pee
1: 100%
3: for like a second.
6: Yeah. A lot of moms and stuff, when you escape to the bathroom, it's the only pee.
1: There's
6: you
1: also
6: get.
1: That.
6: But you got to pee and get up, right? Not just sit there.
1: But then I accidentally get on TikTok and I'm like, oh, that's pretty cool. But let me see what's going on over here on X. Right. And then I'm over here on
8: and
1: X.
8: And you're already comfortable.
1: And I'm all comfortable. And then I'm like, hold up.
3: Bathroom was for one.
1: I got to see what Instagram's all about. So I got to go check what my friends did today.
6: If you're sitting there till your legs go to sleep, that's
7: a problem.
6: That's not great.
1: Yeah. Actually, yeah, that's what I do. And I know that I did it right when I stand up and fall.
7: Wow.
8: Check him for hemorrhoids.
1: No, I'm good. I think.
6: For now.
1: For now. But it is a problem. Anyway, how do we get there?
3: Yeah, I don't know.
1: Good luck, Joe.
6: Yes, it's normal, Joe. Sorry.
1: All right.
3: Enjoy.
6: Divorce her and marry someone you're on edge.
12: Love letters. Love letters to Kelly.
3: Yeah, Kelly, you're the love expert.
6: I am.
3: I'm 22. On one hand, I have the best friend in the world. We've been there for each other when others wouldn't. Then, on the other hand, I have this amazing 20-year-old woman that I've been dating off and on for the past 2 years, but mostly on. She lives in a different state, but I'm ready to move to the next level marriage, and she is as well. My guy friend and I live together, and I help him out financially a lot. I'm worried that if I do move, he could possibly go into a financial plunder. Should I stay there and continue helping out my homie, or should I go ahead and move and be with the woman that I'll be spending the rest of my life with? That's from Chris.
6: Stay with your friend because you're too immature to get married, if that's your, if that's even a question.
1: And you're paying for your friend's stuff.
6: Yeah, if that's even a question, you're too immature to get married. Y'all figure out your finances, and then you can move forward as an adult in a relationship.
3: Yeah, yeah. I mean, I understand having a homie.
6: At 22 and 20, you're talking about building a life with somebody, but you're worried about your buddy who can't make rent next month. This isn't the time for you to be getting married to anybody.
1: And it's like that movie, You, Me, and Dupree. Kind of.
6: I don't remember that movie.
1: You remember that movie?
3: With
1: Owen Wilson?
3: Owen Wilson, yeah.
6: And what did Dupree do?
1: He stayed at their house, and then he broke bro code.
6: Oh.
3: Mm.
1: Slight bro code.
3: That's what I was going to say. Go ahead and get married and have homeboy move in with you on the other bedroom.
6: What could go wrong?
3: Yeah.
1: But don't move in with your girl, because then she might start liking your boy that's always home and like super sensitive and looks like Owen Wilson.
6: No, I suggest we all come up a little bit more and get our finances in order before we, you know, start a life with someone.
3: Yeah, 22, you got some life to live.
6: And she's only 20.
3: Yeah, yeah, you got some life to live.
8: So did the girl end up leaving her boyfriend for Dupree?
1: No.
8: Oh, okay.
1: I think it ended up working out in the end.
8: Okay, good. Yeah. Wow.
6: That's like it always does in real life.
7: Yeah.
1: I got to check back, but yeah, I think he finally moved
3: out.
1: It's
3: been a while.
1: Finally got a job. He had a bike. I moved in with my girlfriend at like that age, and it worked out.
7: Mackenzie?
1: You're
7: the exception to the
1: rule. We're 18 and 19, so.
7: But you didn't get married at 20 and 22.
1: I would have, though.
3: It's amazing.
7: I believe that.
3: I ran into a guy the other day, and he's 19, 20 years old, getting ready to go to the Marines, and his girl wants him, she wants to get married.
6: Yeah.
3: And have a baby.
1: Oh.
3: And I'm like,
1: at 19?
3: Dude, pump your brakes, bro.
1: Yeah. I mean, they do get more benefits, though, if they're in the service.
6: It's about benefits. Yeah. It's about benefits. It's not about love at that point.
1: Because it helps them out financially.
3: Yeah.
6: But. And then you end up, you know, you hate to say it, but it more likely will end up in divorce and then a huge mess. Yeah. All for what?
1: And there's a lot of growing that happens in your 20s, too. And sometimes you grow, not apart, but you grow differently.
6: You grow differently.
1: And that's
6: a lot of times that is apart.
1: Uh-huh.
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30: Good Wednesday morning. Today is Wednesday, August 5th, 2026, and we are the Kid Craddock Morning Show, ready for an excellent day, an amazing day, an outstanding day. Here's Kelly Raspberry.
31: It will be a shorter day for me than yesterday.
30: Okay.
31: Man, that Odyssey movie's really long.
1: But it's
31: really,
1: so good.
31: Really long. It was good. About 30 minutes in, I regretted being there.
1: Oh, no,
31: because I was, like, so intense. Yeah. I'm watching it through my latticed fingers, you know how you do.
30: Yeah.
31: But then I kind of settled into it and was able to enjoy it.
30: Okay.
31: My husband, of course, wants to dissect all the mythology and compare and contrast the movie to the book and all that. But I'm glad I saw it.
30: Overall, a great experience.
1: Would you agree that it didn't feel like 3 hours? Or it
31: felt like it was long. It was long.
1: Because to me, it didn't feel like 3 hours.
31: My husband said it did not. I said it did. It was very, very long. Okay. But the earplugs, Justin, I had to take them out. I couldn't understand what people were saying.
36: Oh, okay. So it wasn't too loud for you?
31: No, it wasn't after I took them out. It was too muffled.
36: How manly was Odysseus, though?
31: Very.
36: Mm-hmm.
31: So Odysseus.
1: They could have let Tom Holland be a little tougher in that.
30: Oh, wow.
31: Why?
30: Shade.
31: He's not Spider-Man in real
1: life, but
36: also he's a kid.
1: He's the son of Odysseus.
36: Right, but he's a kid.
31: But he wasn't raised by Odysseus.
37: And they don't want him to be king.
1: I know.
30: Here is JC Chavez.
1: So I found my back scratcher that I've been looking for in my house.
30: Oh, good.
1: I mean, it's been months.
30: Yeah.
1: It was, and it's one of those things that things go missing in your house, and then you just never see them again, like socks and possibly underwear.
30: Right.
1: Things.
30: Yeah.
1: This was under my couch for months.
30: Huh.
1: Not this one, but I have one just like this one at home.
30: Okay.
1: And I was so happy that I found it.
30: Yeah.
1: Because I've just been itching.
30: Yeah.
36: Itching to find
1: itching, it? Because like, I have this itchy spot right in my back, right back here, under my left shoulder, my scapula. And I couldn't hit it. I can't itch it, and now I finally
30: And sometimes I've found that even if my back is not itching, if I see a back scratcher, I will still scratch my back.
1: Right.
30: Even though my back was not itching.
1: It just feels right.
30: It just feels good.
1: But it was a good day. It was and I didn't find it. It was I think my wife found it.
30: Okay, well, that's
1: and
30: fine.
1: She's like, I told you to look under the couch. And I was like, I thought I did. Apparently I hadn't.
30: Here's Anna. Good morning.
2: Good morning. I was on hold yesterday for so long that the music ended.
1: What?
2: Wow.
1: How long does that last?
2: I don't know. It felt like 8 hours.
1: Okay.
2: It must have been actually just like about 1 hour. But the music just stopped. Like, it didn't even restart. It was just silent.
30: So you're
2: I didn't even know that was possible.
30: Did they give you the option of they'll call you back? Some companies.
2: No, they didn't.
30: Yeah.
2: And it just every 10 seconds it kept being like, "We appreciate your patience."
30: Right.
4: And then the music will go off and you think they're coming on and then
2: Yeah, until the music just went off and just didn't come back.
1: And then you don't know if you're still on hold or they hung up on you.
2: Then every 10 seconds it was, "We appreciate your patience." And then my patience was tested.
1: What kind of service were you trying to fix?
2: I was trying to call my orthopedic, my back doctor.
1: Your back doctor?
2: Yeah.
1: Oh, he was busy, apparently.
2: I know.
31: That service where they say, we'll call you, we'll save your place in line and call you back. That's the best feature.
30: It is. It really is.
1: See, I don't trust it because I feel like.
31: I haven't been burned by it yet.
1: What if they're going to put somebody in front of me and they're going to answer the person that's
30: on
1: hold?
30: I don't even mind if they put somebody, as long as they call me back and I don't have to sit there and hold the phone.
2: You know? And I can't even put it on mute.
30: Right.
2: You know?
30: Right. You can't.
36: Do they finally talk to you?
2: Finally, yeah. After a long time, and then I tried to make an appointment. They said, "We'll have to call you back." And I said, "Wow."
30: Oh,
1: wow.
30: Here is part-time Justin.
36: Well, JC, I'm glad you found your back scratcher. I am missing a jar of pickles.
1: You lost a jar of pickles?
36: Well, okay. This is why I think self-checkout is more better for me than using someone else, because I went to someone else to scan my groceries for me, and now I'm missing the jar of pickles, and I think it's their fault, because they have been, in the past, not giving me the bag of groceries that I bought.
30: Or you just didn't pick it up.
36: No, they hand them to me.
1: That does happen. Or they put it in your cart.
36: They
1: and
36: go,
1: then you
36: here
1: just,
36: you go, you're all done. Okay,
1: yeah, I can see that happening. And then they leave it, like, in the corner right by the
36: cashier.
1: Right,
36: because they're not paying attention.
1: Yeah. Yeah.
2: Are you sure, like, your pickles were on your receipt?
36: I didn't look.
1: Oh, I would check the receipt.
36: I remember this, Anna, looking for the pickles that I wanted, putting my hand on them, and then putting them in my basket. Okay. There were no pickles in my basket whenever I
2: got home.
36: No, I gave them to them to scan.
1: Mm. Ooh, we're going to need to see the receipt, maybe.
36: So I think they stole from me, and this will justify me stealing from them in the future.
1: See, that's not how life works. Yeah. You know what I'm saying?
36: No, I live life tit for tat.
30: Yeah,
36: you steal from me, you know, I'm going to steal from you.
1: But the cops are going to side with them, probably.
36: Yeah. No, because they stole my pickles.
1: I don't, I don't want to turn on the TV and be like...
2: Great news. The pickle thief.
1: Local radio personality, part-time Justin, was arrested this morning stealing a jar of pickles.
36: They were my pickles! They forgot to give them to me after I scanned them.
1: Is what he said when he bailed out of prison.
30: Here is Audrey. Good morning.
4: Good morning. I have been very insecure about something, but I think I solved it. Because we were all watching Big Brother right at the beginning of the season.
1: I'm still watching.
2: Y'all still watching.
4: I was trying to. However, I don't have Paramount Plus.
30: Mm-hmm.
4: So the only way I could watch it was live on DirecTV with my mom's account. And so I was watching it live the first few weeks because I was really on it. And then I fell off. And so then everyone else here kept watching it.
30: Right.
4: And I felt really insecure about it. So I kept leaving the room when they would talk about it. But I finally got a plug. I found out on DirecTV. I can go to On Demand. And I've been catching up on Big Brother.
30: Oh, good.
1: Good.
30: Good, good, good, good.
36: Who do you like?
4: None of them, really.
36: Mm.
4: Who do you like?
2: D.
36: I like, yeah.
4: Well,
36: the
4: I like
36: girl
4: D,
36: from Cuba.
4: But I watched all of Survivor. So I've been there, done that with D.
1: Yeah, D's cool. I liked Kamu until,
4: you know,
1: until he said things on
30: the thing.
36: Do you like the way it's going, where it's like they got a strong side versus like the weak side?
4: I like it usually when you don't know who's gonna take power.
2: Yeah,
4: I don't like it when one place dominates.
2: Yeah, and then it just every vote is unanimous.
4: Yes,
2: it'll like break that at some point.
4: Yeah.
1: Yeah.
30: In the control room, back from vacation. Here is Trey.
5: Yes, hello. I came back from Canada, It was a blast. I went to see waterfalls, went to Niagara Falls. It was absolutely great. A lot of family generic stories that I could tell you. But I do have one border crossing story that I think I'm going to share with y'all. Well, the other side of things.
1: Okay.
5: Up north.
1: Got it.
5: A little bit of comedy ensued whenever I was crossing the border.
1: I'll tell you that story here in just a little bit.
5: It's not groundbreaking like Al's stories.
30: Border comedy. I love it.
31: Trey doesn't often have a tease. Right.
5: No,
1: but
5: no,
1: when
5: no.
1: he's crossing the border, you know, right? you know something's
5: things
1: happening.
5: Can happen.
30: Yeah.
1: Trey, we were talking about this yesterday without you here, but did you and Kara make out under the Niagara Falls waterfall?
5: I would have. I didn't have the forethought to do it. We did go behind the waterfalls, like where you can see like the waterfall from behind.
1: So you missed out?
5: We didn't make it. We had the two kids there. There's a long line like waiting to actually get up there. So it was like, oh, hey, look, hey, water. Yeah. And we turned and kept walking. and so that what was really cool is getting to see from the bottom. So we were like 20, 30 yards away from the actual waterfalls. And it's like a 175-foot waterfall. So you can like hear the power, feel the power, like there's mist coming on to you.
1: Yeah.
5: I mean, it was magical. It really was an excellent thing. It was on my bucket list of things to see, and it didn't disappoint.
36: Okay. You went to go chase waterfalls.
5: That's right, I did.
36: And what people don't know is that the waterfall is on America's side.
5: Well, there's one on the side of America, and then there's one that like is split down the side of America. I think that there's a Canadian border that goes through there. I don't actually know. I just had to cross the bridge into Canada.
30: So you saw Canadian Mounties then, right?
5: Didn't see anybody on a horse.
1: Oh, no?
5: Things are a little different in Canada.
31: They don't have to be on a horse to be called a Mountie. That's just, I mean, they can still walk around. Did you see one of them walking around in their cute little red outfits?
5: That nobody was dressed up in, like, Canadian garb. I was like, oh, you're Canadian.
1: Undercover Mounties.
5: Yeah.
36: Did you say A?
5: Yes, of course. It came up quite a bit.
36: Like, that's a beautiful waterfall,
5: and,
36: A.
5: And you hear somebody say a boot, and you're like, oh.
30: They really do say
36: Canada.
30: Want to talk about a boot?
5: We're in Canada.
2: Did you bring us back any water?
30: Oh, wow, yeah.
2: Because I did ask.
5: Maybe a part of my border crossing story.
2: Okay.
1: Yeah. Boss Man George brought me back some holy water.
5: Yeah.
1: This has not evaporated one bit, and it's like 7 years old.
30: Holy water.
36: And I brought Anna some water from Alaska.
2: And I brought Justin grass from Ireland.
1: Look at that.
5: How much do you have to declare is my new tease.
2: I think new tease.
36: Mm-hmm.
30: A? So you said don't take sand to the beach, but you can take water to the waterfall, I guess.
1: What's up, Big Al Mac?
30: Thank you, JC Chavez. Charlie got some very disappointing news from the babysitter this morning at 4 a.m. Yes, Charlie, my 7-year-old granddaughter's up at 4 a.m. I don't know why.
1: She's a Mac.
30: Yeah,
1: right. Like you.
30: Right. Apparently, the babysitter that arrived at my house at 4 a.m. Was scheduled to take her to the store to get a squishy later today. But apparently, there's been some sort of delay with the squishy truck. And the squishy truck, the squishies, are not going to make it in.
2: Oh.
1: Oh, no.
30: So Charlie followed up this bad news with a question that would be asked by any inquisitive 7-year-old. Why? And she really did not have an answer for that. You know, the why. Why didn't the truck make it in? The squishy thing is real, apparently.
1: Just blame it on the Strait of Hormuz.
30: Yeah. Right.
1: It's delaying all the deliveries. Right.
30: And tariffs.
1: Yeah.
30: Yeah, sure.
1: All that stuff.
30: So sorry, if you're looking for squishies, at least in my town, no squishies today.
1: Well, I'm a Kelly, and my daughter went squishy crazy.
30: Oh, really?
36: Well, what's going on with
1: squishy years old. Crazy?
31: Yeah.
36: She's going to ask what's going on with the Strait of Hormuz. You got to follow up with that.
30: And she's going to say, why?
1: The ships are stuck there.
30: Which is also asked by a lot of Americans.
31: Squishy.
30: Here is Anna with celebrity birthdays.
2: Happy birthday to Youngblood. He's 29 today. She has a birthday with Olivia Holt, who is also 29. Lolo Jones, the Olympic runner.
30: Lolo. I used to have a crush on her.
2: She's 44 today.
30: All right, what's up, Lolo?
31: No, she's aged out, Al.
2: Yeah, she's too
30: I wonder if she's
2: you.
30: Still holding out.
1: She's still hurt.
5: What reality? Was she on Traitors? What reality show did she end up doing?
1: I think Traitors.
5: The Challenge?
1: Celebrity Big Brother?
5: Okay.
1: That sounds
5: something
1: right.
5: Along those lines.
2: Let's see. One of those.
31: Yes, it was Celebrity Big Brother.
1: Oh, got him.
31: Yes.
30: Is she married yet?
1: I think so.
2: I don't know.
1: I think
2: Do you want to hit her up?
30: Yeah.
1: Slide into the DMs.
31: It doesn't look like she's married. She's been on The Challenge.
30: Okay.
31: Celebrity Big Brother. Dancing with the Stars.
1: Oh.
31: Whose Line Is It Anyway? And Name That Too.
30: She's been on a lot of stuff.
2: Yo, you can message her today and say happy birthday.
30: Yeah, I will.
2: Also, Jesse Williams, Dr. Jackson Avery on Grey's Anatomy. He's 45.
1: Did we have back-to-back Grey's Anatomy birthdays? We had Isaiah Washington yesterday, and then...
30: Yeah.
1: Wow.
2: James Gunn is 60, and Maureen McCormick is 70. She was Marsha on the Brady Bunch.
31: Marsha.
4: Lolo Jones, single Al.
30: Really?
4: Yes.
30: Okay. Yeah.
1: But has she ever been married?
4: No, she has never been married.
2: Huh. Well, today is National Underwear Day.
30: Shout out.
2: National Couscous Day, National Oyster Day, and National Work Like a Dog Day.
1: Shout.
4: Yeah, what was that? You already took your pants off yesterday.
30: No.
1: He did. Al, if you're joining us today, Big Al took his pants off yesterday because he found out he had reversible shorts.
30: Man, you should have seen me scouring the Amazons yesterday trying to find more reversible shorts. I was all up in the Amazons, man.
1: I got a new piece of clothing that you may want to purchase, Big Al Mac. What if I told you you could go on a 2-week trip and only have to pack one t-shirt?
30: Whoa!
1: You could travel with a backpack to wherever you go if you leave your home for 2 weeks. And I'll tell you how in 10 minutes.
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14: Reporting for Cromwell Media News, I'm Rob Nichols. Kentucky State Police say an anonymous tip led troopers to a camper trailer on Kentucky 815 in McLean County, where they found 32-year-old Wesley Wright of Morgantown. Investigators say Wright was taken into custody on multiple outstanding warrants and later lodged in the Davis County Detention Center. The tip reported possible criminal activity at the trailer. State Police Post 16 Detective Mason Hendricks is leading the ongoing investigation. Troopers and detectives from Post 16 were assisted by the McLean County Sheriff's Department. Authorities have not released any more additional details. Evansville police have arrested a 19-year-old man for stealing an SUV, fleeing detectives, and causing a crash. Jonquel Landers was arrested yesterday afternoon and is facing several charges. A detective spotted a stolen SUV just before 3 p.m. when Landers was driving along Washington Avenue. He crashed into another vehicle at Garvin Street and Riverside Drive and tried unsuccessfully to run away. He's in the Vandenberg County jail waiting to be arraigned. The Kentucky Department of Revenue is temporarily pausing its operations. The pause is expected to last at least a week while system upgrades are performed. All Department of Revenue systems and online tax portals are unavailable until the upgrades are done. The public is also advised that staff in the Department of Revenue also don't have access to systems, so limited help is available. I'm Rob Nichols.
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0: The first time I saw this was a clip like, you know, those little micro movies they do.
1: Yeah.
0: I assumed this clip was a micro movie.
1: Oh,
0: but then
1: really?
0: I found out, no, this is a whole series. Because the clip I saw...
2: Bad acting?
0: Was bad acting. But maybe they develop. You know what I mean?
2: Yeah, true.
1: It's a show where it's about 20-somethings in New York City.
0: Right.
1: And they are all starting new jobs and they're just trying to figure out, you know, being young and starting work, whatever. And they... It's three guys that live across the street from two girls, and they start off by hating each other, but it turns out they all know each other somehow, and, you know, comedy ensues. It's created by Mindy Kaling.
3: Oh, I love her.
1: She's yeah.
0: got a lot of stuff.
1: Yeah, mm-hmm. she's been doing a lot. I watched the first episode, and I also was kind of like, oh, like, one of the actors is from TikTok. He's, like, a TikTok guy.
0: That might have been the guy I saw, because he was kind of, like, stiff. I'm like, is this one of those, like I said, micro movies?
1: Yeah.
0: But no, it's a...
1: It kind of... At first, I was like, maybe I'll just watch the first episode and whatever, but then I got sucked
0: in.
1: I got hooked, and I watched the first two episodes, and I really liked it. Mm. And then, last thing for the group chat for today, I do have a question, because this is basically a question that I asked in my actual group chat with my friends. I'm hosting an event tomorrow, and it is it's a fireside chat with an author. Her name is Victoria Walsh. I'm very excited. She has a book out called The Iron Hex, and it's a romantasy. So the dress code just says extra.
2: Oh, that's the dress?
1: The dress code is extra.
2: So you got to be extra.
1: So is it too much for me to wear an outfit that I had from my bridal era?
2: I don't think so.
4: Your wedding dress?
2: Extra.
1: Not my actual wedding dress, but a dress.
5: That might be
4: your
5: too
4: wedding
5: much.
4: Dress.
1: A white dress that is for my bridal era, but not my wedding dress.
0: That you
1: dress.
0: Wore to your night before?
1: Yeah.
0: Because I just came across that on my feed. That's beautiful.
1: Yeah.
2: Did the author come up with the dress code?
1: Yeah, she's encouraging everyone. She said, if you have something in your closet that you've been wanting to wear, you have no occasion to wear it to, this is what you should wear
3: it
1: to.
3: Yeah.
2: I would slide into the DMs and like ask her,
1: like no, hey,
2: what are you wearing?
1: Yeah, like, hey, is this...
2: What's
1: I know
2: deal?
1: The dress code is extra, but is a bridal dress too extra?
4: I don't think
0: no,
4: so. But
0: that's a fun party because we all have something we buy, like we hold on to it, but it's like, I have nowhere to wear it.
1: Yeah.
0: That's where you wear
4: don't
0: it.
4: Don't you also okay. have that gala dress, that yellow How to Lose a Guy in 10 Days dress?
1: I do, but I think the white ruffled one gives more romantic-y vibes.
2: Yes. Okay. Yeah, yes. And it's not as extra.
1: Yeah.
2: We need extra.
3: We need extra. Yeah. I feel like it's more respectful to her if you go really extra.
1: That's true.
3: You know, like you're having her back on that.
2: You need
1: I
2: to
1: like
2: wear
1: that perspective.
2: Big Al's reversible shorts and switch every 10 minutes.
5: Yeah,
1: that
5: that's
1: is extra.
5: Extra.
2: Yeah, that's very extra.
5: The word extra has so many different meanings. I mean, it's just, I never really know. Like, why are you being so extra? I'm like, what does that mean? I mean, I use it. Or it's used on
2: top.
5: Me. I hear it used.
1: Yeah.
5: But I've never really known exactly what it means.
1: Context definitely
5: definitely
1: matters. But anyway, so that's the group chat for today. Thank you guys so much. Join Anna's group chat on Facebook, Instagram. We also have a new podcast out today. I turned 33 recently. So in today's podcast episode, I shared 33 life lessons.
2: Ooh. Oh, wow.
0: Yeah.
2: It's
0: that's
2: some
0: a
2: life
0: lot
2: lessons.
0: Of
1: it's
0: lessons.
1: A podcast.
2: Yeah. Mm-hmm.
4: One for every year?
1: Yeah.
0: Yeah.
1: That was
2: the math is mathing.
5: Your math is
4: a
5: mathing.
4: Lot of laughing.
1: That's a good idea.
5: You're being extra over there. Extra math.
2: I was trying to do the math, but Justin did it for me.
4: You're welcome.
2: Thank you, buddy. Now, coming up in 10 minutes, we got that celebrity gossip, Kelly Raspberry. What's happening out there?
0: It's really just, we have to talk about what happened with Perez Hilton last night. We'll be as delicate as possible, but he's having a serious mental health crisis, and it played out, unfortunately, live on TikTok. And then also Carson Daly.
5: Yeah.
0: Is he done with The Voice?
1: Oh, whoa.
0: Right?
2: A job.
0: You hear that noise you made? That's the noise I made. We'll talk about that when we come back.
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0: Oh, I forgot about this one too.
1: And so we think that like Queen Latifah's music career was really big, and we loved her music career.
0: Yeah.
1: Okay, just
2: love
1: checking.
2: Queen Latifah.
1: I don't know any songs,
0: but I think
1: so
0: she
1: I'm
0: was
1: asking.
0: An artist, and then she got into the acting side, and she then did. Living Single.
1: Because I think she's very funny. I don't know. Yeah. I didn't know if her music was like.
2: She came in our studio.
3: She did.
4: I don't think you were her demographic, Trey.
1: Of course not. Of course not.
2: She brought me her Queen perfume, which I don't think you can get anymore. It was so delicious. I loved it.
5: Yeah. Cool.
0: By the
2: she
0: way,
2: came up with them. You down with OPP? She came up with that group.
3: Yeah.
0: Also, Ice-T and Ice Cube, also musicians.
3: Right.
5: Yes.
3: Again, you might not know that.
0: You might not know that if you came in the in the later parts of their careers.
2: Yeah.
0: But yeah, Queen Latifah definitely was. She was a force
3: to
0: be reckoned
3: with.
0: Might
3: not even know that with Will Smith.
0: Will Smith also started in music.
5: Yeah.
4: He was the first rapper to win a Grammy.
0: Wow.
4: Will Smith.
5: Was he really?
4: Yeah. Will Smith.
0: So, yeah.
4: Where parents just don't understand.
0: So this is why we keep the phone lines open, because that way we can have these conversations. Mm-hmm.
4: And then, Queen Latifah's fam.
0: Oh.
5: What?
0: She's an ally. Oh, no, she is fam.
4: No,
0: she's part of it.
4: She's part of the L.
5: She's the Q? She's the Q?
3: The Q fam.
4: The Q and
0: the L.
2: She's a lesbian.
4: Thank you, Kelly.
5: She is?
4: Yes.
5: Yeah,
4: no one knows.
5: Yeah.
2: She's
4: no
2: very
4: one
2: private
4: knows.
2: About it, but she's Justin decided to out her.
5: Has she publicly... Wow, Justin.
0: We got a worst date ever coming up here in 10 minutes. And this morning, the Kid Craddock Morning Show, sponsored by ZipRecruiter.
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19: ABC News, I'm Sherry Preston. Still so tight in Michigan, the Democratic Senate primary race, Congresswoman Haley Stevens and progressive Dr. Abdul El-Sayed separated by just about 1% right now. In Ohio, Congressman Max Miller is waving off calls for him to step down amid allegations he abused his ex-wife, the daughter of Ohio Senator Bertie Moreno. Here's ABC's Rachel Scott.
20: House Republican leaders have remained silent on all of this. President Trump has publicly called Congressman Miller a good person, but sources tell me that the president did speak with Miller by iPhone and express concerns over whether he can win re-election.
19: Under arrest in Southern California, a man accused of carrying a gun and taking pictures and videos of the Trump golf course in Los Angeles County. The president says a deal on reopening the Strait of Hormuz could be announced as soon as today or tomorrow. Oil prices bouncing back up again this morning. Brent crude, the worldwide standard, now trading at a little over $80 a barrel. This is ABC News.
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2: This was when I was 19 years old.
3: Okay.
2: So we used to work together at this automotive store. That's where I met him. And I was 19 at the time. So me not thinking anything, I thought he was my age because he had such a baby face. But he was actually 24 and he had two kids.
4: Oh my. Busy.
5: Yes. Busy.
2: Yes. So that's fine. I didn't really care about the kids because, you know, I was 19. So I was like, oh, I'm just going to have a good time with him. Nothing serious. So we did a lot of flirting back and forth, and we finally decided to go out on a date. So we did. We went out on a date. Everything was good. We went back to his place, and we were just standing outside in the driveway. And out of nowhere, a car starts pulling into the driveway right where we're at. He immediately stands in front of me to kind of block the car or act like Superman.
3: Uh-huh.
2: And he's trying to put his hands out to stop the car from hitting us. Immediately, he sees the baby mama come out.
4: Oh.
2: He puts me in the car, tells me to stay there. They start arguing. She was drunk, too. So,
3: oh, boy.
2: She goes there. She starts screaming at him. She comes to the driver window, starts telling me, no offense, but do you know he has kids? I didn't say anything. She went back to him. They start arguing. She starts pulling on his shirt. She starts hitting him. At this point, I am texting one of my friends to come and pick me up. So as soon as I see my friend pull up, I have the keys to his car. So I go up to him while they're still arguing, give him his keys, tell him it looks like he has a lot going on at the moment. And I walk back to my friend and I go home.
5: Man.
4: Oh, wow.
6: Are y'all still together?
2: So, surprisingly, we are together.
5: Whoa!
4: Wow.
2: Together for 18 years. The two girls that I did not want to meet became my stepbabies. And I met them when they were 3 and 5.
5: Does he still get along with his baby mama?
2: Oh, no, no, no.
6: She's in jail.
2: Well, she was for some time.
5: Oh,
4: wow.
2: But yes, we've been together. It's going to be 18 years this 20th of April, and we've been married now for, I want to say, how old is my oldest?
4: The math here.
2: Yes, we've been married for 14 years.
7: See, sometimes we do get some success with a worst date ever.
8: I like how the two jokes that Justin made ended up being true.
6: I know.
7: Yeah.
6: No offense, but he got kids. And they're his.
9: Share your worst date ever story.
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7: So I've been seeing a couple things on TikTok that start happening around this time of the year. And it's back to school time.
5: Okay, yeah.
7: And I think we've talked about it before. And it's kind of, it's a warning. It's a, don't be that person. It's that TikTok trend where people will take a picture of someone and they will show it to their kindergartner or first grader. And they go, this is your new teacher. And oftentimes the response from the little kid is frightened or, ugh. And it's supposed to be a funny video of someone who, the scary looking people is what they put on those things. And here's the warning when it comes to this video. While you probably mean to be funny and you're trying to have fun with your kid, the people that are being used as the pictures of the quote scary people are actual real people. Oh. And they are also on social media and they run into these videos where they are getting made fun of by parents to use for a laugh with their kids.
8: Aww. That's horrible.
4: Parents.
7: So, and I know the back to school is literally starting up and it's right around the corner. And I get
4: decisions for social media. They really do when it comes to get the clicks with my kid and all this stuff. They make really poor decisions.
7: And I do see people get mad at the kids, but the kids are just responding to what they're being shown. It's not the kids' fault. It's the people that are creating these videos. So just be aware that if you're going to use a picture of a human, That person is a real person.
5: That's a person.
7: And they are on social media just like you and I are. So
5: then again, you don't know if it's a person now because you can make... You can create anything on online now.
8: Right,
5: and that's fine. But I see what you're saying. I agree with what you're saying.
7: Because a person actually went on social media, and it's a person we've had on this show before, and she's actually made this statement. Her name is Lizzie, and she's talked about it a lot. Every single year I see her make, I don't think she's made it this year, but her picture unfortunately got used. And she goes, I'm a person. I see these things.
5: Yep.
7: And it's not just her. It's other people that they use. So little heads up, if you're planning on doing that TikTok trend with your kid, just remember there's people involved. In
5: yeah.
7: And now, if you go on AI and you ask AI to create something for you, that's different. That's not a real person. Okay. But if you're going to use a real person, just be aware of people's feelings.
8: The fact you have to issue any of that warning.
7: Because, again, these people don't mean... I know they don't mean harm. They don't. We just sometimes don't think when we do a funny video. And we just want to go for the laughs. And we're not thinking of other people's emotions. So I don't even fault the people making the videos.
8: I was reading this thing about just like current psychology with social media. And some people are getting to the point where when they film themselves doing something, like people that film themselves crying, for instance, let's say, they set up the camera, they film themselves crying, they watch it back and they post it. It's almost this like weird psychosis of you don't think that's you in the video because you're doing it for the purpose of another audience.
7: Right.
8: If that makes sense.
7: Acting.
8: Kind of, but like not really. And it's just this weird mentality of you're doing it for the satisfaction of this internet audience of people that you don't even know. So you don't even really recognize yourself in it because to you, that's not even you on the screen.
7: Right.
8: I don't know how to explain it. It's called like the third party psychosis, I think. Reading about it yesterday.
7: Justin, you found a TikTok challenge that I don't think I could try with my wife, but significant others are doing it to each other.
6: Exactly. Yeah, they're trying to bully each other on TikTok on purpose. Like, you take your significant other, you film them, and then you're like, all right, I'm going to bully you, and I'm going to film your reactions. And they're calling each other fat, ugly,
8: what?
6: Boring, lazy.
7: Who creates these things?
6: Uh-huh.
7: Are they funny, though?
6: I think so. But also, I can see my feelings getting hurt if I did it.
7: Right.
5: There's more and more colleges now that are offering degrees.
7: In social media?
5: Social media. Content creators.
8: Yeah.
5: Like, you know.
8: I mean, it's just modern day marketing.
5: Yeah. I mean, they've had classes for it, I think, for a long time. But now you can actually get an actual degree. Like a bachelor's degree. Maybe in a PhD. I don't know.
7: ESPN is hiring a bunch of influencers to cover, I think, the Super Bowl and, like, the NFL football season.
5: Yeah.
7: One of them is a dude that goes to my gym. And he has this... He's not on the channel at all. It's just his voice. But he has millions of followers.
5: Wow.
7: And they actually hired him. So he just got a gig with ESPN.
4: That's amazing.
7: Because of his profile. It's called the QB Plug. And all he does is talk about football players, high school, a lot of high schools and stuff.
5: Yeah.
7: And it's just really cool content. He just got a really good gig.
6: I'm seeing the same thing with TMZ where young people are reporting their own celebrity gossips.
8: Yeah.
6: But then TMZ is hiring for them to do the same thing on their social media channels.
7: Man. Who would have thought social media would have created all these job opportunities?
4: I know, it's crazy. Mm. Well, everybody thinks it's so easy to do
7: it's not.
4: It is not.
7: It is not easy.
8: That is a full full-time job.
6: With a whole degree behind it.
8: Yeah.
7: When I see one of those like momfluencers or...
4: That's really good. Making it, yeah.
7: Like there's this girl named Macy Blackwell that is ridiculously famous on Instagram. Mm-hmm.
5: Yeah.
7: And I see people like in her comments being so mean and they'll be like, why don't you get a real job?
4: That is a real job. You try it.
7: She is working.
8: There was an influencer that posted a video a while back, and she was like, try being an influencer for a day. You wouldn't know. You wouldn't know how hard it is.
4: That's hard.
7: She is 100% right.
8: Yeah.
7: But back to be careful with people's feelings, though.
5: Yeah.
7: Especially with school, to school time. Just wanted to issue that because I know there's a lot of parents waking up this morning, and we're looking for funny things to do with our kids, but that one might not be it. Now, coming up here in about 10 minutes, Trey's going to tell us about his border experience.
4: Ooh.
7: Trey had a little, was it a whoopsie daisy, Trey?
3: I get a little flustered around authority figures. And so the border patrol guy, the agent, had a few questions for me, and I...
7: And Trey?
5: Dribbling Trey.
3: Them up.
7: If you've ever seen Trey on a red carpet, just imagine him with a border agent.
8: Oh, my.
7: It's wild. And we'll also give you a chance to win your very own vacation to Florida, just like the one we just took. Coming up here in about 10 minutes.
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13: 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Reporting for Cromwell Media News, I'm Rob Nichols. Kentucky State Police say an anonymous tip led troopers to a camper trailer on Kentucky 815 in McLean County, where they found 32-year-old Wesley Wright of Morgantown. Investigators say Wright was taken into custody on multiple outstanding warrants and later lodged in the Davis County Detention Center. The tip reported possible criminal activity at the trailer. State Police Post 16 Detective Mason Hendricks is leading the ongoing investigation. Troopers and detectives in Post 16 were assisted by the McLean County Sheriff's Department. Authorities have not released any more additional details. Evansville police have arrested a 19-year-old man for stealing an SUV, fleeing detectives, and causing a crash. Jonquel Landers was arrested yesterday afternoon and is facing several charges. A detective spotted a stolen SUV just before 3 p.m. when Landers was driving along Washington Avenue. He crashed into another vehicle at Garvin Street and Riverside Drive and tried unsuccessfully to run away. He's in the Vandenberg County Jail waiting to be arraigned. The Kentucky Department of Revenue is temporarily pausing its operations. The pause is expected to last at least a week while system upgrades are performed. All Department of Revenue systems and online tax portals are unavailable until the upgrades are done. The public is also advised that staff of the Department of Revenue also don't have access to systems, so limited help is available. I'm Rob Nichols.
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2: And here's Clark with the weather. 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
4: Oh, this is your chance to win a vacation to Florida for two people, including a three-night stay at the Loews Miami Beach Hotel, which we stayed at, and some activities that are really fun. All you got to do is answer one simple question if you give us a call at 800-543-3548. And this is a question of something that happened during our trip. All right, yep. So we'll take caller number 11. If we don't get it right with that caller, we'll keep it going until we find a winner. In the meantime, let's get you all caught up with Kelly Raspberry's entertainment report.
5: Yeah, really quickly, because this is all over the news right now, and I want to be delicate because I know we've got, you know, everybody's got kids and you don't want them to hear certain things on the radio, but just very briefly, we should be sending prayers for Perez Hilton this morning. He's in the hospital recovering after a very disturbing TikTok live stream that had people calling 911, and authorities rushed out to his home in Miami responding to a mental health crisis that played out on live TikTok, unfortunately. It was a lot of self-harm. He was talking about this is what you wanted, and it's just, you know, he goes through a lot. He gets a lot of hate directed at him based on, you know, his early career when he started out his blogging site where he just tormented celebrities. Yeah. A lot of videos from, like, I was... you know, looking last night, Kesha, when he went after her a few times, yeah. And, you know, some people that he victimized, you know, and you remember how bad it was at the time. But he's tried to make amends for it over the years. He's apologized, and he's tried to, you know, take a different take. But still, the mental health toll on him is very unfortunate and very graphic, unfortunately. The good news is his children, he's got three children who were not home at the time this was happening. His account has been suspended on TikTok. But unfortunately, that video live stream was up for about half an hour or so before they took it down. And unfortunately, Anna was saying she happened, you know, you didn't have to seek it. It just landed right there in your feed.
4: And you're just scrolling.
5: As you're scrolling. So we do wish him the best as he gets the help that he needs. So on to much lighter and brighter news. It's the season 4 premiere of Ted Lasso on Apple TV.
6: Today?
5: I never watched the last episode of season 3 because once you watch it, it's over. But now I can watch it because it's not over.
6: I'm interested what the story is going to be because they pretty much wrapped it up in season 3.
5: They return to Richmond. Ted Lasso returns to Richmond. He's taking on his biggest challenge yet, coaching a second division women's football team.
4: Football.
5: Yeah. Season 4 is 10 episodes long, and a new episode drops every Wednesday until the finale on October 7th. So you got 10 more weeks of Ted Lasso. Then they probably can't afford to bring it back another season. That's probably going to really have to be it. Also, you got the 40. I know a lot of Challenge fans from back in the day, the season 42 premiere of The Challenge, Cutthroat, a major shift. They're moving exclusively to Paramount Plus for the streaming debut.
4: I'm going to have to get it.
5: But they're bringing back the classic Cutthroat style originally from season 20, I believe. 24 contestants split into three competing teams fighting for a share of $500,000. But the ruthless twist, the winning team's captain decides how the money is split.
4: Oh.
5: Yeah. Some of your favorites coming back, Johnny Bananas, CT, you'll always see them, but Keanu.
6: Yeah.
4: Keanu Soto from Big Brother is going to be on it.
5: Big Brother's there.
4: And by the way, congratulations to him and his beautiful lady because they're going to have a baby.
7: A baby girl.
6: Aww.
4: Yeah. They just had a gender reveal.
6: Aww. Yeah. Beautiful. Mm-hmm.
5: If you're a Love Island fan, they've got Josh Goldstein from season 3.
6: Oh. Very
5: Love
6: familiar.
5: Island USA.
6: He left after his sister died.
5: From season 5, Leo Dionicio. Is that how you say his last name? You usually just know him by their first names.
6: Yeah.
5: And Deb Chubb.
3: Deb. I interviewed her. Ah! I love her.
5: Yeah.
4: Deb Chubb.
5: And the only reason I mentioned this, because this intrigued me a little, is the series premiere of The Shards on FX Hulu, a drama about a serial killer going after a group of privileged L.A. prep school seniors in the 80s. I love a period piece.
7: Yeah, yeah.
5: And Kaia Gerber is one of the stars in it, Cindy Crawford's daughter.
4: Oh, that's cool.
5: So I'm curious to see.
6: And I think this is a Ryan Murphy production.
5: It sounds, yeah.
4: So
5: it
4: sounds like the serial killer goes after, like, bad
5: prep school kids? Seniors. So probably has a problem with snobby rich kids.
8: Like bullies. Rich bullies. Mm.
5: So heated rivalry fans, please do not crash season 2 set. If you see them filming, I know how much you love Hudson and Connor. Leave them alone. The official Instagram account posted the plea yesterday to our incredible fans and everyone who's been sharing in the excitement for the show. Your support, enthusiasm, and kindness have meant the world to us. But if you happen to come across one of our filming locations, please give our cast and crew the space they need to do what they do best. They promise it'll be worth the wait. And we'll see. But over the last week, Hudson, Williams, Connor Story, they've been filmed all over Toronto. Filming should be underway, but they're expecting a spring release. Now, if you're not familiar, if you didn't watch it, at least maybe you know the premise, right, yeah,
7: right,
5: Al?
7: Right, hockey player, gay hockey players.
5: Gay hockey players, yeah. It centers on a fictional hockey universe based on this popular romance novel series by Rachel Reed. Season 1 is based on the second novel, and season 2 will be based on book 6, which is Shane and Ilya's sequel, based on The Long Game. And then along with a little bit from the 5th book in the series, Role Model, if you keep up with that. But also, Rachel announced she's going to be publishing her 7th book in the Game Changers series called Unrivaled. It's the next chapter in Shane and Ilya's story that's set to be released next June.
4: I'm only 7 books behind her. I'm going to catch up one day.
5: We got a little bit more casting news. Who saw The Housemaid's Secret? I read the book. I never got around to seeing... I mean, The Housemaid. The Housemaid.
6: Yeah, with Sydney Sweeney.
5: I saw them. I read the book. I didn't get around to seeing the movie.
8: The movie was good.
5: But they're bringing back The Housemaid's Secret, the sequel, and in addition to the returning Sydney Sweeney, you've got new stars Kirsten Dunst, Paul Anthony Kelly, who played JFK Jr. in Love Story.
6: Oh,
3: yummy.
5: Michelle Marone is returning as Enzo. And now they've just added Brittany Snow.
6: Oh, she's great.
8: That's going to be great.
5: Isn't she great? Mm-hmm. So she's going to be added to the cast. I don't know what role yet. And Billie Eilish, have you seen photos of her on the set of The Bell Jar?
4: No.
5: She is making her featured acting debut in the movie adaptation of Sylvia Plath's The Bell Jar. Billie's a big Sylvia Plath fan. She's talked about that before. And she plays Esther Greenwood, the aspiring young writer at the center of the novel, which came out in 1963. But it's semi-autographical based on Sylvia's life story. So it's set in the 1950s, which, again, I love a period piece. I just love when they, I don't care what it is, 40s, 50s, 60s, 70s, 80s, just go all in. And so some of the pictures of Billie on set have come out.
6: Cool.
5: Complete, just like with the big auburn hairdo and the red lip and the clothes. And it's just, I love it. But they're filming in Toronto.
4: Oh, in Canada.
5: Right now. Yeah, everything. Nothing films in L.A. anymore. Nothing.
8: It's expensive, the taxes.
4: That or they go to, like, Atlanta a lot, too. Yeah.
5: And real quick, a follow-up. You remember last week we were, I know, it seems like forever ago, but we were just in our, you know, our Kid Nation family vacation at Lowe's Miami Beach in Miami Beach. We talked about Jax Taylor. Why would Smart Water brand partnership with him? It just seems so weird.
7: Yeah.
5: It turns out he was duped.
4: It was fake news?
5: No, he thought it was legit.
3: No!
4: Oh, what? Oh. Somebody pretended to be Smart Water?
5: You know, he explained, you know, I get reached out to all the time.
4: Enough.
5: And these people say, hey, we love your content. I'm like, you ain't looking at my content.
7: Yeah, right,
5: we would love to set you up with these brands partnerships. He said he thought it was a legitimate third-party influencer platform.
7: Oh,
5: and
7: smarter,
5: he posted
7: dude.
5: That photo, you know, lounging by the pool shirtless with Smart Water. People started reaching out to Smart Water saying, what the heck are you doing with Jax Taylor? Because he has such a bad reputation. Turns out they said, we don't have anything to do with it. They were
4: amazing. Imagine they reach out and like, hey, Jax, take that picture down of us in your picture.
5: How embarrassing.
6: That is
5: how embarrassing. But it's now been removed. And that's today's entertainment report.
4: Thank you, Kelly Raspberry. Speaking of the Lowe's Miami Beach Hotel, let's give away that vacation.
7: Julie
4: Congratulations. You're a caller number 11. How are you doing?
9: I'm doing awesome. How are you?
4: Doing awesome. You got good office voice. You at work right now?
9: I'm at work.
4: Yeah, that's right. What do you do for work?
9: I work in accounting.
4: Yeah, okay. Well, listen, you can count on going on a vacation here if you if you get this question right. Are you ready for the question of the day?
9: I hope so.
4: Julie, were you listening last week?
9: I was.
4: Okay, perfect. You're going to get this right. I already know it. Julie, who celebrated a birthday during our Kid Nation family vacation, even got a cake at Rayo's?
9: That would be Anna Szabo.
4: Anna Szabo is correct. Yeah. Congratulations. Yay. Julie, you and a guest are headed off to Miami, Florida for a vacation at the iconic oceanfront sanctuary, the Lowe's Miami Beach Hotel.
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4: All right, Julie, who are you bringing along with you on this vacation?
9: That would be my husband.
4: Yeah, bring that hubby. What's his name? Give him a little shout out.
9: His name is Brad.
7: Julian Brad.
4: Yeah, she got a hot husband. Okay, good for you, Julie. Julie, you hang on for us. Have a wonderful day at work. Thank you so much for listening last week and listening today to win your vacation.
9: Thank you.
4: All right, hang on for us. Julie's got to get back to accounting.
7: Yes.
4: We got another vacation to win tomorrow morning, though, Kid Nation. Another question, another chance for you to win. Now, coming up here in about 10 minutes, we're going to start getting your calls in for first world problems. But also, we talk about this a lot. Anna found a story of a lady who found out how her boyfriend was cheating on her.
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4: Guys, it always lands in your lap. Always just lands in your lap.
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12: 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Sometimes they argue. 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
22: ABC News, I'm Sherry Preston. Still a super tight race in Michigan. 95% of the votes counted in the Democratic Senate primary, and Congresswoman Haley Stevens is trailing progressive Dr. Abdul Al-Sayed by about 1%. Speaking last night, he said,
23: "We didn't know that they were going to outspend us $11 to $1. And yet we're still standing."
22: And this morning, believing he will be standing on Election Day in November, declaring publicly that he's won. Still waiting for a possible deal to reopen the Strait of Hormuz. President Trump has said it could be announced as soon as today. A former aide to the president, Ohio Republican Congressman Max Miller, vowing he's not leaving his reelection race despite allegations that he abused his ex-wife and their daughter. Miller's ex is the daughter of Ohio Senator Bernie Moreno. He is calling for Miller to resign. This is ABC News.
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0: Uh-huh.
1: Are they funny, though?
0: I think so. But also, I can see my feelings getting hurt if I did it.
1: Right.
2: There's more and more colleges now that are offering degrees.
1: In social media?
2: Social media. Content creators.
3: Yeah.
2: Like, you know.
3: I mean, it's just modern day marketing.
2: Yeah. I mean, they've had classes for it, I think, for a long time. But now you can actually get an actual degree, like a bachelor's degree. Maybe even a PhD. I don't know.
1: ESPN is hiring a bunch of influencers to cover, I think, the Super Bowl and, like, the NFL football season.
2: Yeah.
1: One of them is a dude that goes to my gym, and he has this. He's not on the channel at all. It's just his voice. But he has millions of followers.
2: Wow.
1: And they actually hired him. So he just got a gig with ESPN.
3: That's amazing.
1: Because of his profile. It's called the QB Plug. And all he does is talk about football players, high school, a lot of high schools and stuff.
2: Yeah.
1: And it's just really cool content. He just got a really good gig.
0: I'm seeing the same thing with TMZ, where young people are reporting their own celebrity gossips.
3: Yeah.
0: But then TMZ is hiring for them to do the same thing on their social media channels.
1: Man. Who would have thought social media would have created all these job opportunities?
3: I know. It's crazy. Hmm. Well, everybody thinks it's so easy to do
1: it's
3: it.
1: It's not.
3: It is not.
1: It is not easy.
3: That is a full-time job.
0: With a whole degree behind it.
3: Yeah.
1: When I see one of those, momfluencers or...
3: That's really
1: good.
3: Making it, yeah.
1: Like, there's this girl named Macy Blackwell that is ridiculously famous on Instagram. Mm-hmm.
2: Yeah.
1: And I see people, in her comments being so mean, and they'll be like, why don't you get a real job?
3: That is a real job.
2: You try it.
1: She is working.
3: There was an influencer that posted a video a while back, and she was like, try being an influencer for a day. You wouldn't know. You wouldn't know how hard it is.
4: That's hard.
1: She is 100% right.
3: Yeah.
1: But back to the be careful with people's feelings, though.
2: Yeah.
1: Especially with school to school time. Just wanted to issue that because I know there's a lot of parents waking up this morning, and I know we're looking for funny things to do with our kids, but that one might not be it.
2: Now that we've cleared out of the Lowe's Miami Beach Hotel, there's plenty of room for you.
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1: And so we think that, like, Queen Latifah's music career was really big, and we loved her music career?
0: Yeah.
1: Okay, just
2: love
1: checking.
2: Queen Latifah.
1: I don't know any songs.
0: But I think
1: so
0: she
1: I'm
0: was
1: asking.
0: An artist, and then she got into the acting side, and she did a Living Single.
1: Because I think she's very funny. I don't know. Yeah. I didn't know if her music was, like,
2: She came in our studio.
3: She did.
4: I don't think you were her demographic, Trey.
1: Of course not. Of course not.
2: She brought me her Queen perfume, which I don't think you can get anymore. It was so delicious. I loved it.
5: Yeah. Cool.
0: By the
2: way, she came up with them. You down with OPP? She came up with that group.
3: Yeah.
0: Also, Ice-T and Ice Cube, also musicians.
3: Right.
5: Yes.
3: And again, you might not know that.
0: You might not know that if you came in the later parts of their careers.
2: Yeah.
0: But yeah, Queen Latifah definitely was. She was a force to be reckoned with.
3: You might not even know that with Will Smith.
0: Will Smith also started in music.
5: Yeah.
4: He was the first rapper to win a Grammy.
0: Wow.
4: Will Smith.
5: Was he really?
4: Yeah. Will Smith.
5: Wow.
0: So yeah,
4: where parents just don't understand.
0: So this is why we keep the phone lines open, because that way we can have these conversations.
4: Mm-hmm. And then, Queen Latifah's fam.
0: She's an ally. Oh no, she is fam. No, she's part of it.
4: She's part of the L.
5: She's the Q. She's the Q.
3: The Q fam.
4: The Q and the L.
2: She's a lesbian.
4: Thank you, Kelly.
5: She is.
4: Yes.
2: Yes. She's
4: no one knows.
2: Yeah. She's
4: no
2: very
4: one knows.
2: Private about it, but very Justin private. Decided to out her.
5: Has she publicly? Wow, Justin.
0: We got a worst date ever coming up here in 10 minutes. And this morning, the Kid Craddock Morning Show, sponsored by ZipRecruiter.
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17: ABC News, I'm Sherry Preston. The Associated Press is projecting that Michigan progressive Abdul El-Sayed has defeated moderate Haley Stevens in the Democratic primary for an open Senate seat. El-Sayed telling his reporters last night he knew his opponent spent a lot of money.
18: We didn't know that they were going to outspend us $11 to $1. And yet we're still standing.
17: The contest, a signal of the Democratic Party's direction. Political experts say the real test of El-Sayed's strength will come against Republican Mike Rogers in the fall. London police have arrested a woman after four people were stabbed in Covent Garden, a busy central area popular with tourists. President Trump says a deal to reopen the Strait of Hormuz could come as early as today. Oil prices initially easing on hopes that an agreement has been imminent, but later inched upward. The market's also hopeful this hour. This is ABC News.
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100.5 The Party Lotto Big Energy. I'm Veronica. This is Pop Take here in the River Valley Behavioral Health Studio. Wish I had some big energy today. I don't know why. I am I'm feeling it. I don't know what I'm feeling. Not great. Now, I will say this. Haven't had any lettuce in a minute. So,

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0: 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I feel big at TS anyway, yes, in my past.
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